0: 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But before we finish with the champion of International Top 20 Pro 2 Kendari minggu ini, kita recap dulu yuk posisi 20 hingga posisi runner up. Here we go. 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Naik 3 peringkat, ke posisi 3 ada BTS with Swim. 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

is but a warrior. He fought the wars in the booth. Look in the mirror, it's never too clear that he walking around in the shoes. It's never too easy to carry the weight. It's easy for you to assume. He making dreams and he make them true. He don't got no time for excuse. Cause